0: of the Postal Service, but both sides are now looking ahead. Canada Post says the agreement brings stability and helps rebuild confidence in the system, while union members appear to have decided the deal was worth delivering. A slow-moving weather system is setting up a wide stretch of heavy rain across Western Canada, and this is one you want to keep an eye on. Environment Canada has a rainfall warning, or rather several, in place, calling for roughly 50 to 100 millimeters of rain from Fort McMurray down toward Lethbridge through Wednesday. That kind of steady rain raises the risk of pooling on roads and possible washouts near rivers, creeks, and culverts. Some communities are already under evacuation alerts, meaning residents need to be ready to leave on short notice, and several rivers are under flood watches and warnings. Alberta's premier says the province is prepared to respond if needed, noting current conditions are not expected to reach the level of major 2013 floods.
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2: Rainy, breezy overnight, our low 11. A repeat for Tuesday, rainy throughout the day, could be briefly heavy at times. Wind from the northwest at 25, gust to 40. Tuesday's high 15. Rain likely Tuesday night, rain likely the first part of Wednesday. Wednesday's high 18. I'm UCB meteorologist Jeff Andrews.
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1: Natalie Grant, You Will Be Found on Positive Uplifting UCB Radio. I'm Tracy Leak. You know, once we finally got to June, I think we can start seeing the end of the school year coming. probably have a countdown in your house. We did too, just trying to say, okay, we got it. I have a couple of teacher friends that I've been texting with, and they're like, yeah, it's real. The end of the year, we're just trying to hold it together.
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0: Chris Tomlin, how good it is. I'm positive, uplifting UCB Radio. I'm Tracy Leake. 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

0: 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Good evening, I'm Sarah Masters. Here's what your family and friends may be talking about. One of the biggest names in sports is making a surprising comeback. At 44 years old, Serena Williams is returning to professional tennis after nearly 4 years away from competition. The 23-time Grand Slam champion has accepted a wildcard invitation to play doubles at the Queen's Club Tournament in London, which begins on the 8th. While she's only committed to doubles for now, the move is already sparking speculation that a return to Wimbledon could be next. Williams stepped away from the sport in 2022, but never officially called it retirement. Fellow players and tennis legends say her return is exciting news, not just for tennis fans, but for the sport as a whole. After all, when one of the greatest athletes of all time steps back onto the court, people tend to pay attention. As soccer fans gear up for the World Cup, police want to remind shoppers to watch out for fake merchandise. Officers in Toronto recently seized more than $3.5 million worth of counterfeit jerseys, flags, and even World Cup trophies in what they're calling the largest jersey bust of its kind in Canadian history. The biggest warning sign is a deal that seems too good to be true. Experts say unusually low prices, spelling mistakes on tags, poor quality materials, and unfamiliar online sellers are all red flags to watch for. If you're planning to buy team gear, stick with trusted retailers or check a brand's official website to find authorized sellers.
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2: Rainy, breezy overnight, our low 11. A repeat for Tuesday, rainy throughout the day, could be briefly heavy at times. Wind from the northwest at 25, gusting to 40. Tuesday's high 15. Rain likely Tuesday night, rain likely the first part of Wednesday. Wednesday's high 18. I'm UCB meteorologist Jeff Andrews.
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1: Hey there, my name is Brent. Producer Sherry's here too. She's got a big laugh.
2: I do.
1: And people love it. There are some people.
2: There are some people who have other feelings.
1: Have other feelings, but they will come around.
2: Well, we hope so.
1: It's genuine. And yeah. Like there's people that are annoyed by how dry I sound.
2: Mm-hmm. But they come around.
1: They'll come around
2: fine.
1: Too. Probably. Sure. At some
2: you're
1: point.
2: All gonna come around.
1: Eventually,
2: that's the point.
1: You're all coming around.

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1: Welcome to the Honesty Cafe. This is where Sherry and I and a listener sit here and munch on some toast and drink some coffee and talk about
2: things. I wish there was something else to eat or drink because I don't like coffee and I don't like toast.
1: Burnt to a crisp. Okay. So good. Joelle, question for you. What's an experience you've been through that you wouldn't wish anybody to go through ever?
3: Oh, the falling in love with someone that you're close to and not having those feelings returned back. I don't wish that on anybody. It's just really difficult. And, you know, it's a process that you don't really, you know, get over really quickly or easily. But, yeah, that's definitely one that I wouldn't wish on my, you know, worst enemy or anybody in particular. That's definitely the one for me.
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1: We're in the Honesty Cafe right now. This is where we just want you to be honest. And I love Joel's answer. You're sitting here asking him, what have you been through that you wouldn't wish on anybody? An experience. He said falling in love with somebody and your feelings aren't returned. Really difficult. So here's a follow-up for you, because I love that answer. It's so interesting. Anything good come out of that that you can look back on?
2: Yeah. In those moments for me, it really forced me to look at what I was really putting my worth and value in. And it really tested my faith and my trust in Jesus. I really had to take a look inside myself and say, okay, am I going to let this really wreck me and destroy me? And I went through all the grieving process, but I could either run away from God in that situation or run towards Him. And I tried the best every day. I had to make that decision every day to turn towards Him for my peace and my comfort and for strength.

just to go get on through the day, just and really not, you know, worry about that, and be okay knowing that even though this person doesn't have the same feelings for me that I had for them, that Jesus still loves me, mm-hmm. and Jesus still cares for me. And at the end of the day, you know, that's really what matters most.

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1: Hey, what's going on? My name is Brant. Very cool radio show you've turned to tune into. One of those fast talking shows with the DJs that are really cool and all that sort of stuff.
2: And then, look at this.
1: We interrupt this really cool show. We have breaking animal news. Anytime animal news breaks, we bring it to you from the Breaking Animal News team. I'm Brant Hansen. This is a true story. Okay. There's this cat. Now, Polly on Facebook told me about this. She's our Breaking Animal News field reporter. There's this cat named Bubba. And this cat, think about this, leaves home every morning. And they're like, where's Bubba going? Because he comes back like four or five every day.
2: Okay.
1: What's he doing every day? Turns out he's going to the local high school. And he sits in on classes all day. He's going to the high school.
2: Bubba is going to
1: He listens to stuff that's going on. He just sits in a chair, listens to the classes, gets up, moves to another class, checks that out.
2: Oh, get out of here.
1: No, it's a true story.
2: The school lets Bubba in the school and lets him go to class,
1: They let him go class to class. And then when school's out, he doesn't come immediately home. You know what he does? He goes to the practice fields and just watches them practice, like the extracurricular stuff, track and field and football and stuff like that. Okay. Bubba goes to that, and then he comes home after the school day's over. He goes to high school.
2: Okay.
1: The high school has given him a student ID card.
2: Oh my goodness.
1: And if you didn't catch the beginning of this story, he's a cat.
2: And how are his grades?
1: How is Bubba achieving?
2: His academic achievements are important.
1: Oh, so you're
2: going to
1: fault a cat for getting C's or something? The point is, this cat goes to high school, you guys. That's pretty awesome.
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1: Please allow me, as you're listening to this radio station, please allow me, Brant, to tell you that God loves you. And those three words can be put on a bumper sticker or something, or can be said in some context where it's kind of sloughed off. Like, yeah, that's the religious thing to say. I got it. I know. Yeah, God loves me. Everybody knows that. Okay. Yeah. Okay. But we don't really absorb it. What I'm saying, what I really mean, is he knows what you are caught up in when no one else is looking. And he actually knows what you're thinking. And he knows your dirty mind. And please don't be insulted by that. It's a human thing, okay? He knows your selfishness too. Please don't be insulted by that, because it's true. And he still loves you. The stuff you're addicted to, the stuff nobody else knows about, he's there. He still loves you. Jesus tells a parable about a shepherd that goes out after one lost sheep, and the sheep is caught up in the thorns, and he goes out and he gets him off a cliff and pulls him back in, and he loves that sheep. He knows that you're caught up in stuff, and he also looks at us like kind of a dumb sheep. Sheep are not intelligent animals, and he still loves us. Like, he's not applauding us for getting in the thorns. He's not applauding us for leaving and being dumb. He's not going, hey, way to go, whatever you want, man. He's not doing that. But he still loves us. And it's such a tender story. Like, please breathe that in. Because a lot of times we're like, oh, yeah, God loves me. Sure, sure, sure. But deep down, if he really knew what was going on, he does. He does know what's going on in your heart, in your head. Still wants you.

0: Welcome. I am Brant. Producer Sherry is here too. If you're new to the show, the things you will notice. Wow, this guy has a really dry sense of humor. Comes up. He's odd. Mm. Sherry's got a big laugh.
1: That does come up.
0: Yes. Mm-hmm. And those things are true.
1: Yes.
0: And there's more too. Hopefully,
1: we have other things.
0: Not just that.
1: Yes. And we want to be friends.
0: Totally. No, thank you for listening. We're really honored you're joining us, and you'll hear us be as honest as we can and talk about who Jesus is. We love doing that, and we're just really glad you're here.

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1: Rainy, breezy overnight, our low 11. A repeat for Tuesday, rainy throughout the day, could be briefly heavy at times. Wind from the northwest at 25, gusting to 40. Tuesday's high 15. Rain likely Tuesday night, rain likely the first part of Wednesday. Wednesday's high 18. I'm UCB meteorologist Jeff Andrews.
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1: Hey, what's up? My name is Brant. Producer Sherry is here, too. Coming up, I want to talk about a new app that's supposed to help the workplace Atmos.
0: Okay.
1: I don't know if it's going to work like that. Anyway, we'll talk about that. Plus, I want to say something that's they'll never talk about on the news, but it should be on the news, and it would be wonderful if it was. We'll talk about that, too, coming up.

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1: Check this out. There's a fake study guide out for my book, The Men We Need.
0: It's
1: on Amazon.
0: It's fake. Why does this happen to you?
1: I don't know.
0: Because when you did Unoffendable, remember there was something that looked just like yours?
1: Somebody else came out with a book called Unoffendable.
0: There's a fake. So explain to me what that is.
1: It says study guide for the men we need by Brant Hansen. But I didn't sign off on this. And the really funny thing is it says, I looked at the syllabus.
0: Yeah.
1: And it's like chapter 4 is about how to say no. Uh-huh. I'm like, I don't even address that in the book. It's like, I'm sure that's fine material.
0: Did you buy it?
1: I'm not going to buy it.
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1: I gotta apologize. Sometimes I'm out prepping this show while I'm walking. Mm-hmm. And I use the voice thing on my phone to the notes thing, so I record ideas for the show.
0: Mm-hmm.
1: And then I take a look later, like right before this show, and it says sometimes, so my idea was, this, I should talk about this.
0: Okay.
1: Sometimes the toll urge, but small bees, like B-E-E-S.
0: Hmm. Sometimes the toll urge.
1: Usually I can put together what my original idea was.
0: Sometimes.
1: Because it was a spiritual point that I thought this will be really encouraging to people.
0: Well, let's see, everyone.
1: Sometimes the toll urge, but small bees.
0: Take that with you today.
1: Yeah, yeah, you're right. I'm going to place the onus of understanding on you,
0: on you,
1: listener.
0: That's right.
1: If you can't figure that out, I don't know. I can't help you.

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1: Hey, this is cool for workplace, like just morale and stuff. There's a new app out that helps you grade your colleagues and they can grade you.
2: Oh, sure.
1: And everybody is
2: who doesn't enjoy being judged by their coworkers.
1: Yeah. It says by turning colleagues into coaches. So we're coaching each other by critiquing each other.
2: Coaches. Yeah. Critique is just a good word for judge.
1: You can just log in and be judged and see the judgments against you in one handy, like a hub online.
2: Oh, that's nice. Yeah. That makes for a very productive workplace.
1: There's a continuous film and empowering.
2: Empowering, yeah.
1: Building trust.
2: Of course. That's all the things I thought of.
1: Nothing can go wrong with this. This looks like it'll work for sure.
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4: Hey guys, Phil Wickham here. I've got a brand new song out called It Really Is Amazing Grace, but it's not really brand new. I'm just taking that beautiful hymn that we all know and love, Amazing Grace, added a new chorus and a new bridge to it. I love this song so much, and when I did some reading about it, I realized that this song, you guys, was written by a slave trader. This man named John Newton was slave trading on ships in the 18th century, and in the middle of a storm, he cried out to God, saying, God, if you help me, I give my life to you. And after that moment, he survived the storm, and little by little, he understood what that prayer meant. He gave his life to Jesus, and Jesus changed his life. He went on to becoming a pastor and a minister and someone who spoke out against slavery. It's a testament to the grace of God at work in someone's life. And though we're not all slave traders, we all are in need of God's grace. And that's why I think this song's connected with so many people over the years. It's a joy to be a small part of the huge story of this song. And I invite you all to sing it out with me. It really is Amazing Grace.

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1: You know, they're not going to cover this on the news. I know that. But there are followers of Jesus who heal kids. And I get to work with them. Surgeons and whatnot. I'm not doing this as a plug for the hospitals I get to work with. Mm. But I want you to know that it's thousands and thousands of kids get healed for it costs $0 for these families. They're poorest of the poor around the world, and they go to Christian hospitals that are all about Jesus. And I just want you to marvel at that because of the dark place that our culture is in. Mm-hmm. So we will see what the enemy has done. He has come to destroy. He has come to kill. Mm-hmm. But we also see children who are having their lives restored. Mm-hmm. And I want to marvel at how good Jesus is and what his kingdom is like, because his kingdom is not about destruction.
0: And we need to see that.
1: Yes, and there are people who are Jesus followers who are healing kids, the exact opposite of what the enemy's doing. And I think we need to be reminded about that.

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1: Rainy, breezy overnight, our low 11. A repeat for Tuesday, rainy throughout the day, could be briefly heavy at times. Wind from the northwest at 25, gusting to 40. Tuesday's high 15. Rain likely Tuesday night, rain likely the first part of Wednesday. Wednesday's high 18. I'm UCB meteorologist Jeff Andrews.
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1: Hey there, my name is Brant. Producer Sherry is here too. Is it possible? 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Coming up.

0: 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It's been great. It really helps start my day off good.
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1: Yeah, this would be pretty spooky. A guy in Sherry's hometown of Pittsburgh walked into a Burger King and no one was there. No customers. No employees.
0: No workers.
1: No one.
0: And the lights are on.
1: It was open.
0: Everything's happening. As far as equipment and lights are concerned, but no one's there.
1: I guess the only one employee showed up that day, and she's kind of walked away disgusted. She's like, I can't do this myself. And so
0: that's
1: when
0: all.
1: He got there, there's no one.
0: So kids like us who grew up terrified of like Left Behind and yes. Thief of the Night and stuff
1: like
0: that.
1: Your mind would instantly go there.
0: Oh my gosh, that just dropped to my knees.
1: Everybody at Burger King. But not me. Lord.
0: Why?
1: Everybody at Burger King, but not me.
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1: Outsourcing. Interesting idea. I was listening to this business guy. I don't usually know much about business or whatever, but he was saying that he hired somebody in India to outsource things. Like she could take care of this as an assistant.
0: Yeah. Mm-hmm.
1: And he even jokingly said, you know what? I'm worried about this. I'm very anxious. Could you worry about this stuff for me? It was tongue in cheek.
0: Yeah, yeah.
1: But she did it. She's like, okay, between 1 and 2 every day, I'll be worried about that.
0: I'll go and take that anxiety for you.
1: And the dude said, I think he was a writer for some big magazine, but he said, and I thought, wow, it stopped me in my tracks. He said, it actually helped knowing that someone else cared about it.
0: Yeah.
1: And I thought, that's an interesting way to think about it. Whatever you're worried about it, outsource your worry to God.
0: He's asking for it.
1: He said, cast your cares on me. I mean, that's basically what it said. Like, you're outsourcing. Like, go ahead. Let it go. Let him deal with it. He actually does have the power to do something about it. So it's not a joke.
0: Mm-hmm.
1: But like, outsourcing your worry is a pretty good idea.

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Hey, what's up? My name is Brant. Producer Sherry is here too. Just want to say welcome to you, no matter what your background is. And I know it can be weird at first if somebody tunes in and they're like, oh, wait, these songs are about God. Mm-hmm. Okay. Huh. Now they're talking about Jesus. Okay. Your background may be completely different from mine or Sherry's or anybody else's. We're so glad you're here. Mm-hmm. This is a place, we call it a table of misfits. Like, if you're somebody who doesn't fit in particularly easily, I think you'll find our show maybe to your liking. Mm-hmm. We hope so, because we kind of feel that way too in some ways. But anyway, we're just really, really glad you're here, so pull up a chair. This

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1: Don't want to brag or anything, but my wife, Carolyn, tutored the girl two doors down.
0: Yes.
1: In spelling.
0: Uh-huh.
1: Guess where said girl is right now?
0: At a spelling bee competition.
1: Washington, D.C., the Nationals. Yeah.
0: That's amazing. Well, your wife is a wonderful, and I don't know why you're sniffing.
1: I'm doing my Barney Fife self-satisfied sniff.
0: I know, but she's the one that taught her.
1: Because I'm married to her.
0: Oh, okay, great.
1: And she knows this girl. I mean, I know the girl too, but
0: but your wife did the
1: work. I'm married to the tutor of a champion.
0: Got it.
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1: There are some news stories that are so tragic, I can't even think about it. Mm. And yeah, I'm sure you're the same way as you're listening. You just can't stay there. It hurts so much. And then it's worldwide. Mm-hmm. Once you start becoming aware of all the things that you could be aware of and you get a sense of it, it's overwhelming. What I do, I just want to pass this along. I am doing more marveling at the opposite. Like, I know the world is broken and messed up and tragic and brutal, but there's also generosity. There's also selflessness that happens. There's also forgiveness. There's grace. There's beauty. There's truth. There's goodness. Those things are real. Mm-hmm. And so instead of acting like, yeah, whatever. No. When you see that, marvel at it.

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1: Rainy, breezy overnight, our low 11. A repeat for Tuesday, rainy throughout the day, could be briefly heavy at times. Wind from the northwest at 25, gusting to 40. Tuesday's high 15. Rain likely Tuesday night, rain likely the first part of Wednesday. Wednesday's high 18. I'm UCB meteorologist Jeff Andrews.
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1: Hey there, my name is Brant. Producer Sherry is here too. So glad you're listening. Coming up, I want to tell you something I'm learning about prayer and lack of it. And also, the question I want to ask, will bugs be in heaven? Like actual insects is my question. Anyway, we'll talk about that too coming up.

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1: Question. I was just thinking about this. Will bugs be in heaven? Because it's definitely bug season. Bug season has begun in earnest.
0: Wow.
1: And they're coming after
0: you. Yeah, they're making up for lost
1: time. But will they be
0: time.
1: In heaven?
0: I don't know.
1: I think the answer is yes.
0: Why?
1: Well, because it's a new heavens, new earth.
0: Like yeah.
1: But I think we'll have to have a different relationship in heaven than we have here.
0: Well, we can't just keep swatting at them in heaven.
1: Oh, we can't just keep. They can't just keep eating my ankles either in heaven.
0: We need a new understanding.
1: Change.
0: Yeah, new.
1: We have to work through some relational things.
0: But they'll be there.
1: It needs to be an accounting for their behavior, and then we can move on.
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1: You must matter to God. You must. And if you're thinking, well, who am I? Like, right. So David, who was writing in Psalms, like, he says the same thing. Who is man that God would turn his attention to us, that he would care? Who are we? And what he's saying is there's something really important about us. Mm. And this isn't an ego thing for us humans.
2: It's how just, God feels about us.
1: Exactly. And that means for you, too. Mm.

0: Welcome, and we mean it. My name is Brant. Sherry is here too. She's our excellent show producer. We really mean welcome. Like, if you're somebody who doesn't normally listen to a station like this, you don't even consider yourself a Christian per se, you're kind of looking at it, maybe on the fence or whatever, I want you to know you are so entirely welcome here. We don't have an agenda for you. We did, well, say this. We would like you to know how good God is.
1: Yeah.
0: We really do. So we do have that agenda. The rest of it, there's a lot of goofiness, and there's a lot of talk about who Jesus really is. Hopefully it's refreshing to you. Maybe you've never heard it this way. That'd be cool. But at any rate, whatever your past or present is, we're glad you're here. Please.

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1: Yeah, it's on. Bug season has begun.
2: Woo.
3: Yeah.
1: If I could just, I'm trying to think of a way to do this. Like, they attack my ankles.
3: Yes.
1: So quickly. No one else even knows bugs are around. My ankles are being ravaged.
3: Do you feel it?
1: Oh,
3: at
1: yeah.
3: At the moment. Okay, you do feel it. Because there's times I haven't really felt anything, and I get home, and I'm like, what in the world happened to me?
1: Yeah.
3: Yeah.
1: Well, I'm trying to figure out a way to use this for good.
3: Okay.
1: My ability. Everybody has a superpower. Mine apparently is attracting mosquitoes to my ankles.
3: To your ankles. Now, how could that be used to fight
1: crime? I don't know how to fight crime with it. The only thing I came up with was, like, use it for some kind of fundraiser. Like, you sponsor my ankles.
3: Oh, okay.
1: And you pay $100 if they get bit 100 times or something.
3: Okay.
1: I sign up all my neighbors and friends.
3: And you can really help people that way.
1: Money goes to the ministry.
3: Amen. Well done.
1: Look what he's doing. He's bringing healing through his ankles.
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1: True confession, we had some days off, and because I didn't have the pressure of writing or doing a show, mm-hmm. I didn't pray as much.
0: Huh.
1: Because I need that. I need that.
0: Yeah.
1: I shouldn't, but I do. And I also wanted to tell you that my thought patterns went downhill.
0: Mm.
1: Like, just stupid. Not necessarily just evil or something, mm-hmm. just dumb.
0: Mm-hmm.
1: Like, I could feel my... I know that's exactly the truth.
0: What you feel, and I'm sure a lot of people understand that.
1: Okay, I'm being just brutally honest here. But I know this, and you probably know this too. If you're going to be a disciple of somebody, an apprentice, that means spending time with that person. You can't do it without spending time with that person. So if I'm going to be an apprentice of Jesus, I have to spend time with him. This is a lesson I've learned 1,000 times, but I thought I'd say it one more time.

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1: Rainy, breezy overnight, our low 11. A repeat for Tuesday, rainy throughout the day, could be briefly heavy at times. Wind from the northwest at 25, gusting to 40. Tuesday's high 15. Rain likely Tuesday night, rain likely the first part of Wednesday. Wednesday's high 18. I'm UCB meteorologist Jeff Andrews.
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1: Hey everyone, I'm Chris from Elevation Worship. Our new song, Alleluia, is built on one simple truth. I didn't wake up today by accident. 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So no matter what I'm walking through, God is worthy. 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

0: The Bible says to encourage one another and build each other up. 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
1: This is We the Kingdom. And y'all, the story behind our song Rescue Me started 10 years ago when I was in high school. And, you know, we kind of forgotten about it when I brought it to the band. It took a while to kind of generate traction and excitement. But man, I think that's so important because it reminds me when we call on God from a desperate spot, we don't always hear the sirens of the fire trucks leaving the station, but that does not mean he is readily on the way to save you right now. So Amen. Y'all enjoy this. This is Rescue Me.

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1: Hey, what's up? 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
1: Welcome to the Honesty Cafe. This is where Sherry and I and a listener sit here and munch on some toast and drink some coffee and talk about
0: things. I wish there was something else to eat or drink because I don't like coffee and I don't like toast.
1: Burnt to a crisp. Okay. So good. Joelle, question for you. What's an experience you've been through that you wouldn't wish anybody to go through ever?
2: Oh, the falling in love with someone that you're close to and not having those feelings returned back. I don't wish that on anybody. It's just really difficult. And, you know, it's a process that you don't really, you know, get over really quickly or easily. But, that's definitely one that I wouldn't wish on my, worst enemy or anybody in particular. That's definitely the one for me.
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4: What's up, y'all? It's your boy, Bay Turner, and I would love to share a little bit about the heart behind my song, Somebody's Praying. Y'all, I wrote this song when I was at total war with myself. I was stuck in patterns that I couldn't break, and I couldn't outrun this almost dark night of the soul. And I got up one morning to write a song, and this simple image came to my mind. It was my mom on her hands and knees. The Lord was showing me that she was interceding for me. And I realized in the moment, I wasn't still standing because I was strong or capable enough or good enough. I was still standing because someone else kept praying when I stopped. So I wrote this song for the moment that you realize that you've been held up the whole time because of someone else's prayers. You were carried without ever earning it. You were loved without ever deserving it. So I want you to know, in those dark moments, somebody's always praying.

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1: We're in the Honesty Cafe right now. This is where we just want you to be honest. And I love Joel's answer. You're sitting here asking him, what have you been through that you wouldn't wish on anybody? An experience. He said falling in love with somebody and your feelings aren't returned. Really difficult. So here's a follow-up for you, because I love that answer. So interesting. Anything good come out of that that you can look back on?
2: Yeah. In those moments for me, it really forced me to look at what I was really putting my worth and value in. And it really tested my faith and my trust in Jesus. I really had to take a look inside myself and say, okay, am I going to let this really wreck me and destroy me? And I went through all the grieving process, but I could either run away from God in that situation or run towards Him. And I tried the best every day. I had to make that decision every day to turn towards Him for my peace and my comfort and for strength, just to get on through the day, just and really not worry about that, and be okay knowing that even though this person doesn't have the same feelings for me that I had for them, that Jesus still loves me. Mm-hmm. And Jesus still cares for me. And at the end of the day, that's really what matters most.

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1: Hey, what's going on? My name is Brant. Very cool radio show you've turned tuned into. One of those fast talking shows with the DJs that are really cool and all that sort of stuff.
2: And then, look at this.
1: We interrupt this really cool show. We have breaking animal news. Anytime animal news breaks, we bring it to you from the Breaking Animal News team. I'm Brant Hansen. This is true story. Okay. There's this cat. Now, Polly on Facebook told me about this. She's our Breaking Animal News field reporter. There's this cat named Bubba. And this cat, think about this, leaves home every morning. And they're like, where's Bubba going? Because he comes back like four or five every day.
2: Okay.
1: What's he doing every day? Turns out he's going to the local high school. And he sits in on classes all day. He's going to the high school.
2: Bubba is going to
1: the high school. He listens to stuff that's going on. He just sits in a chair, listens to the classes, gets up, moves to another class, checks that out.
2: Get out of here.
1: No, it's a true story.
2: The school lets Bubba in the school and lets him go to class.
1: Yes.
2: To class, to class.
1: They let him go class to class. And then when school's out, he doesn't come immediately home. You know what he does? He
2: goes library?
1: He goes to the practice fields and just watches them practice, like the extracurricular stuff, track and field and football and stuff like that.
2: Okay.
1: Bubba goes to that, and then he comes home after the school day's over. He goes to high school.
2: Okay.
1: The high school has given him a student ID card.
2: Oh my goodness.
1: And if you didn't catch the beginning of this story, he's a cat.
2: And how are his grades?
1: How is Bubba achieving? His academic achievements are important.
2: Oh, so
1: you're
2: going
1: to fault a cat for getting C's or something? The point is, this cat goes to high school, you guys. That's pretty awesome.
3: 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It is a powerful action, one that overcomes our anxieties, fears, and sorrows. An action that rejoices, praises, and fills us with love. That's because when we pray, God works in us and through us. 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

0: Greetings to you. My name is Prant. This show, if you're new to it, it's been described and we kind of like, yeah, that sounds good. How was it? I was going to say strangely odd and oddly strange, but that's not kind of the same thing. It's
1: refreshing is the word.
0: Refreshingly odd and oddly refreshing.
1: That's, yeah.
0: That was it. We know it's kind of weird. I have a dry sense of humor. Sherry's got a big laugh, all that sort of stuff. But we hope it's really refreshing to you. And over time, if you, as you get the show, that it'll just be something you look forward to.

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1: Please allow me, as you're listening to this radio station, please allow me, Brant, to tell you that God loves you. And those three words can be put on a bumper sticker or something, or can be said in some context where it's kind of sloughed off. Like, yeah, that's the religious thing to say. I got it. I know. Yeah, God loves me. Everybody knows that. Okay. Yeah. Okay. But we don't really absorb it. What I'm saying, what I really mean, is he knows what you are caught up in when no one else is looking. And he actually knows what you're thinking. And he knows your dirty mind. And please don't be insulted by that. It's a human thing, okay? He knows your selfishness too. Please don't be insulted by that, because it's true. And he still loves you. The stuff you're addicted to, the stuff nobody else knows about, he's there. He still loves you. Jesus tells a parable about a shepherd that goes out after one lost sheep, and the sheep is caught up in the thorns, and he goes out and he gets him off a cliff and pulls him back in, and he loves that sheep. He knows that you're caught up in stuff, and he also looks at us like kind of a dumb sheep. Sheep are not intelligent animals, and he still loves us. Like, he's not applauding us for getting in the thorns. He's not applauding us for leaving and being dumb. He's not going, hey, way to go, whatever you want, man. He's not doing that. But he still loves us. And it's such a tender story. Like, please breathe that in. Because a lot of times we're like, oh, yeah, God loves me. Sure, sure, sure. But deep down, if he really knew what was going on, he does. He does know what's going on in your heart, in your head. Still wants you.

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1: Hey, what's up? My name is Brant. Producer Sherry is here, too. Coming up, I want to talk about a new app that's supposed to help the workplace at Moss.
0: Okay.
1: I don't know if it's going to work like that. Anyway, we'll talk about that. Plus, I want to say something that's they'll never talk about on the news, but it should be on the news, and it would be wonderful if it was. We'll talk about that, too, coming up.

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1: Yes. 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
1: No!
2: Woo!
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1: Check this out. There's a fake study guide out for my book, The Men We Need. It's on Amazon.
2: It's fake. Why does this happen to you?
1: I don't know.
2: Because when you did Unoffendable, remember there was something that looked just like yours?
1: Well, somebody else came out with a book called Unoffendable.
2: There's a fake. So explain to me what that is.
1: It says study guide for the men we need by Brant Hansen. But I didn't sign off on this. And the really funny thing is it says, I looked at the syllabus.
2: Yeah.
1: And it's like chapter 4 is about how to say no. Uh-huh. I'm like, I don't address that in the book. It's like, I'm sure that's fine material.
2: Did you buy it?
1: I'm not going to buy it. Come
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1: I gotta apologize. Sometimes I'm out prepping this show while I'm walking. Mm-hmm. And I use the voice thing on my phone to the notes thing. So I record ideas for the show.
0: Mm-hmm.
1: And then I take a look later, like right before this show, and it says sometimes, so my idea was, this, I should talk about this.
0: Okay.
1: Sometimes the toll urge, but small bees, like B-E-E-S.
0: Hmm. Sometimes the toll urge.
1: Usually I can put together what my original idea was.
0: Sometimes.
1: Because it was a spiritual point that I thought this will be really encouraging to people.
0: Well, let's see, everyone.
1: Sometimes the toll urge, but small bees.
0: Take that with you today.
1: Yeah, yeah, you're right. I'm going to place the onus of understanding on you, the listener.
0: That's right.
1: If you can't figure that out, I don't know. I can't help you.

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1: Hey, this is cool for workplace, like just morale and stuff. There's a new app out that helps you grade your colleagues, and they can grade you.
2: Oh, sure.
1: And everybody is
2: who doesn't enjoy being judged by their coworkers?
1: Yeah. It says by turning colleagues into coaches, so we're coaching each other by critiquing each other.
2: Coaches, yeah. Critique is just a good word for judge.
1: So you can just log in and be judged. And see the judgments against you in one handy, like a hub online.
2: Oh, that's nice. Yeah. That makes for a very productive workplace.
1: There's a continuous film and empowering,
2: empowering, yeah.
1: Building trust.
2: Of course. That's all the things I thought of.
1: Nothing can go wrong with this. This looks like it'll work for sure.
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4: This is Josiah Queen, and this is the story behind my new song, Demons. I wrote this song with a couple of close friends, and it really comes from a journey of battling depression and anxiety through different seasons of my life. The enemy has tried to attack my mind, but I've learned there is real power in the name of Jesus. When his name is spoken, darkness has to leave. This song is a declaration that fear doesn't win and lies don't get the final say. If you've been fighting battles in your mind too, I hope this song reminds you that there's hope and there's freedom.

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0: It's Brant and Sherry, your daily reminder that things aren't hopeless.
1: So you walk through the bookstore, there's all these expert books. The CEO wrote this, Steve Jobs wrote that, and this guy wrote that. And it's like, oh, we got to soak up every word. I mean, we need to study what he says. Jesus is smarter than Steve Jobs. Pour over the stuff that he says. You want to look for some career advice? I'm serious.

0: like, oh, we got to soak up every word.
1: I mean, we need to study what he says. Jesus is smarter than Steve Jobs. Pour over the stuff that he says. You want to look for some career advice? I'm serious.
2: Yeah.
1: Right?
2: Man, yeah.
1: He knows.
2: Yeah.
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1: You know, they're not going to cover this on the news. I know that. But there are followers of Jesus who heal kids. And I get to work with them. Surgeons and whatnot. I'm not doing this as a plug for the hospitals I get to work with. But I want you to know that it's thousands and thousands of kids get healed for it costs $0 for these families. They're poorest of the poor around the world, and they go to Christian hospitals. They're all about Jesus. And I just want you to marvel at that because of the dark place that our culture is in. Mm-hmm. So we will see what the enemy has done. He has come to destroy. He has come to kill. Mm-hmm. But we also see children who are having their lives restored. Mm-hmm. And I want to marvel at how good Jesus is and what his kingdom is like, because his kingdom is not about destruction.
0: And we need to see that.
1: Yes, and there are people who are Jesus followers who are healing kids, the exact opposite of what the enemy is doing. And I think we need to be reminded about that.

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0: Greetings to you. I am Brant. Producer Sherry is here too. So we got this note. I'm sure you haven't seen it. It was from a new mom. Mm-hmm. And she said that it's been a hard year with the newborn and all the other stuff that's going on. Mm-hmm. But she's been listening to our show a lot.
1: Well, that's sweet.
0: And it's been really helpful. I thought that was sweet. And I wanted to tell her, if you're listening, what an honor that is on our part. Mm-hmm. She actually said her newborn son may respond to our voices more than anybody else's. Like, what an honor that is to be part of your life. Mm-hmm. Even if you don't know who we are, it's okay. But if we ever say something that's like, man, I needed to hear that, that is wonderful.

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2: Yeah, this would be pretty spooky. A guy in Sherry's hometown of Pittsburgh walked into a Burger King and no one was there. No customers. No employees.
1: No workers.
2: No one.
1: And the lights are on.
2: It was open.
1: Everything's happening. As far as equipment and lights are concerned, but no one's there.
2: I guess the only one employee showed up that day, and she's kind of walked away disgusted. She was like, I can't do this by myself. And so
1: that's
2: when
1: all.
2: He got there, there's no one.
1: So kids like us who grew up terrified of like Left Behind and yes. Thief of the Night and stuff
2: Your
1: like
2: mind
1: that.
2: Would instantly go there.
1: Oh my gosh, that just dropped to my knees.
2: Everybody at Burger King. But not me. Lord.
1: Why?
2: Seriously? Everybody at Burger King, but not me.
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1: Outsourcing. Interesting idea. I was listening to this business guy. I don't usually know much about business or whatever, but he was saying that he hired somebody in India to outsource things. Like she could take care of this as an assistant.
0: Yeah. Mm-hmm.
1: And he even jokingly said, you know what? I'm worried about this. I'm very anxious. Could you worry about this stuff for me? It was tongue in cheek.
0: Yeah, yeah.
1: But she did it. She's like, okay, between 1 and 2 every day, I'll be worried about that.
0: I'll go and take that anxiety for you.
1: And the dude said, I think he was a writer for some big magazine, but he said, and I thought, wow, it stopped me in my tracks. He said, it actually helped knowing that someone else cared about it.
0: Yeah.
1: And I thought, that's an interesting way to think about it. Whatever you're worried about it, outsource your worry to God.
0: He's asking for it.
1: He said, cast your cares on me. I mean, that's basically what it said. Like, you're outsourcing. Like, go ahead. Let it go. Let him deal with it. He actually does have the power to do something about it. So it's not a joke.
0: Mm-hmm.
1: But like, outsourcing your worry is a pretty good idea.

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1: Don't want to brag or anything, but my wife, Carolyn, tutored the girl two doors down.
0: Yes.
1: In spelling.
0: Uh-huh.
1: Guess where said girl is right now?
0: At a spelling bee competition.
1: Washington, D.C., the Nationals. Yeah.
0: That's amazing. Well, your wife is a wonderful... I don't know why you're sniffing.
1: I'm doing my Barney Fife self-satisfied sniff.
0: I know, but she's the one that taught her.
1: Because I'm married to her.
0: Oh, okay, great.
1: And she knows this girl. I mean, I know the girl, too. But
0: your wife did the
1: work. I'm married to the tutor of a champion.
0: Got it.
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1: There are some news stories that are so tragic, I can't even think about it. Mm. And yeah, I'm sure you're the same way as you're listening. You just can't stay there. It hurts so much. And then it's worldwide. Mm-hmm. Once you start becoming aware of all the things that you could be aware of and you get a sense of it, it's overwhelming. What I do, I just want to pass this along. I am doing more marveling at the opposite. Like, I know the world is broken and messed up and tragic and brutal, but there's also generosity. There's also selflessness that happens. There's also forgiveness. There's grace. There's beauty. There's truth. There's goodness. Those things are real. Mm-hmm. And so instead of acting like, yeah, whatever, no. When you see that, marvel at it.

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1: A 70% chance of showers today for the Medicine Hat area. Southwest wind at 20, gusting to 35. Our high 12. Rain continues through the evening and late night hours. Overnight low 9. 60% chance of showers Wednesday. High 16. I'm UCB meteorologist Jeff Andrews.
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1: Hey there, my name is Brant. Producer Sherry is here too. So glad you're listening. Coming up, I want to tell you something I'm learning about prayer and lack of it. And also, the question I want to ask, will bugs be in heaven? Like actual insects is my question. Anyway, we'll talk about that too coming up.

Our mindset matters. Replace the lies with truth, one song at a time. UCB Radio.

0: Greetings to you. My name is Brant. Welcome, human, to our program. We have producer Sherry here as well. She is in charge of quality control. Mm. And I say that because occasionally an email slips through to me about, hey, I didn't understand that one thing. Well, but it needs to go to Sherry because she's
1: the email needs to come to me?
0: Ultimately.
1: Yeah, send that email to me and I'll explain to you exactly what's going on. Sherry, S-H-E-R-R-I, at BrantHanson.com. 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
2: 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It sounds... Maybe don't correspond with Sherry at all. Maybe skip it.

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1: Question. I was just thinking about this. Will bugs be in heaven? Because it's definitely bug season. Bug season has begun in earnest.
0: Wow.
1: And they're coming after
0: me. Yeah, they're making up for
1: But will they be
0: time.
1: In heaven?
0: I don't know. That's
1: I think the answer is yes.
0: Why?
1: Well, I just because it's a new heavens, new earth.
0: Like yeah.
1: It's, so, but I think we'll have to have a different relationship in heaven than we have here.
0: Well, we can't just keep swatting at them in heaven.
1: Well, we can't just keep. They can't just keep eating my ankles either in heaven.
0: We need
1: it's
0: a new understanding.
1: New. We have to work through some relational things.
0: But they'll be there.
1: It needs to be an accounting for their behavior, and then we can move on.
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1: You must matter to God. 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And if you're thinking, well, who am I? Like, right. So David, who's writing in Psalms, like, he says the same thing. Who is a man that God would turn his attention to us, that he would care? Who are we? And what he's saying is there's something really important about us. Mm. And this isn't an ego thing for us humans.
2: It's how just, God feels about us.
1: 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And that means for you, too.

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1: Yeah, it's on. Bug season has begun.
2: Woo.
0: Yeah.
1: If I could just, I'm trying to think of a way to do this. Like, they attack my ankles.
0: Yes.
1: So quickly. No one else even knows bugs are around. My ankles are being ravaged.
0: Do you feel it?
1: Oh, yeah.
0: At the moment. Okay, you feel it. Because there's times I haven't really felt anything, and I get home, and I'm like, what in the world happened to me?
1: Yeah.
0: Yeah.
1: Well, I'm trying to figure out a way to use this for good.
0: Okay.
1: My ability. Everybody has a superpower. Mine apparently is attracting mosquitoes to my ankles.
0: To your ankles. Now, how could that be used to fight crime? I don't know how to fight crime with it.
1: The only thing I came up with was, like, use it for some kind of fundraiser. Like, you sponsor my ankles.
0: Oh, okay.
1: And you pay $100 if they get bit 100 times or something.
0: Okay, paying for bite.
1: Sign up all my neighbors and friends.
0: And you can really help people that way.
1: Money goes to the ministry.
0: Amen. Well done.
1: Look what he's doing. He's bringing healing through his ankles.
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1: True confession, we had some days off, and because I didn't have the pressure of writing or doing a show, I didn't pray as much. Because I need that.
2: Yeah.
1: I shouldn't, but I do. And I also wanted to tell you that my thought patterns went downhill. Like, just stupid. Not necessarily just evil or something, but just dumb. Like, I could feel my... I know the truth.
2: What you feel, and I'm sure a lot of people understand that.
1: Okay, I'm being just brutally honest here. But I know this, and you probably know this too. If you're going to be a disciple of somebody, an apprentice, that means spending time with that person. You can't do it without spending time with that person. So if I'm going to be an apprentice of Jesus, I have to spend time with him. There's this is a lesson I've learned 1,000 times, but I thought I'd say it one more time.

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1: Positive, uplifting UCB Radio. Good morning. Good morning. Welcome into Tuesday morning, June 2nd. So glad you're here this morning. I'm Frank Reed. Welcome. Welcome to UCB Radio, where more of your favorites, of course, are coming right up. But first things first, Sarah Masters has the day off. Let's say good morning to Jake McDonald. Good morning, Jake.
2: Hey, good morning, Frank. Here's what you and your friends and your family might be talking about today. After more than 2 years of labor disputes, Canada Post workers have signed off on a new contract. More than 85% of employees voted in favor of the five-year agreement, with support from both urban and rural mail carriers. Canada Post says the deal brings stability and helps rebuild confidence in the system. And if you're driving a newer Hyundai, you may want to check the latest recall. It affects more than 80,000 vehicles in Canada. Transport Canada says certain 2025 and 2026 Hyundai Tucson and 2025 Hyundai Santa Cruz models may have a front camera software issue that could trigger the collision avoidance system at the wrong time. Hyundai says drivers will be notified and asked to visit a dealership for a free software update.
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4: A 70% chance of showers today for the Medicine Hat area. Southwest wind at 20, gusting at 35. Our high 12. Rain continues through the evening and late night hours. Overnight low 9. 60% chance of showers Wednesday. High 16. I'm UCB meteorologist Jeff Andrews.
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1: Good morning. I'm Frank Reed. Let's get started with our positive word of the day. Psalm 103, verses 17 and 18. But from everlasting to everlasting, the Lord's love is with those who fear him, and his righteousness with their children's children. With those who keep his covenant and remember to obey his precepts. Amen and amen. What a great promise and what a great verse to start our morning. And what a great song. We believe it. It's John Reddick at UCB Radio. Good morning.
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Well, can you hang around for a few more minutes? We will be doing the Lord's Prayer. We will be praying all across Canada. That is coming up in about 7 minutes from right now.

0: Positive, uplifting UCB Radio. What a powerful song with the evidence that is Josh Baldwin. I'm Frank Reed. Hello, hello. Welcome into Tuesday morning. It is June 2nd. I am so glad you're here right now. It is time for us to go to our Heavenly Father in prayer all across Canada. We started this at the beginning of the year with a handful of friends, and now as you and I are gathering together, we're being joined by friends all across Canada on the terrestrial radio signals that we have, also at ucbradio.com, also on smart speakers all across Canada, and also people listening on their phone on the UCB Radio app. Good morning. We're so glad that you are here today. If you are new, welcome. Maybe somebody invited you here. I'm so glad you're joining us this morning. This is a no-judgment zone. We love and accept you just as you are. Thank you for joining us as we start every weekday morning in prayer with the Lord's Prayer. So I will lead us. We will all pray out loud together. So let's just take a moment right now. Let's just get quiet for a second. Let's take a breath. Let's settle our spirit. And let's come confidently to the throne of grace. And let's pray out loud together. Our Father, who art in heaven, hallowed be thy name. Thy kingdom come, thy will be done, on earth as it is in heaven. Give us this day our daily bread, and forgive us our trespasses, as we forgive those who trespass against us. And lead us not into temptation, but deliver us from evil. For thine is the kingdom, and the power, and the glory, forever and ever. Amen. Amen. God bless you, and thank you for starting your morning with us, with prayer. And would you please invite a friend to join us? It's a wonderful opportunity to introduce them to UCB Radio. Just say, hey, I start my morning with my friend Frank, and this is where you find him, on the radio or, you know, on the internet. And just invite them, and you just never know what God will do, okay? I'll meet you here same time, same place tomorrow morning, and make it a great day from your friends at Positive Uplifting UCB Radio.
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2: We can get so bent out of shape and anxious and all bound up with worry, thinking that maybe we missed God's will, as if there's one particular path circumstantially. 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God's will for my life is centrally that I love and serve him and those around me. He's the kind of God who takes our messes and makes something flourishing and blossoming and beautiful out of it. That's who he is.
1: Such amazing truths to remember. God is in control. 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

0: 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One of my favorites from Lauren Daigle. Oh, I love that. Still Rolling Stones with your friend Frank Free. Good morning. Welcome into Tuesday. So glad you're with us this morning. We have more of your favorites coming up, but right now let's get you and I updated. And for Sarah Masters, it's Jake McDonald. Hey, Jake, what's going on?
1: Hey, good morning, Frank. Here's what you and your friends and your family might be talking about today. As soccer fans gear up for the World Cup, police are reminding shoppers to watch out for fake merchandise. Officers in Toronto recently seized more than $3.5 million worth of counterfeit jerseys, flags, and fake World Cup trophies. Experts say unusually low prices, spelling mistakes on tags, poor quality materials, and unfamiliar online sellers are all red flags. And a Saskatchewan study is putting a spotlight on just how tired many workers really are. Working with the Saskatchewan Safety Council, researchers found more than one in five workers say they've unintentionally nodded off at work at least once a week, and about 14% say they've drifted off while driving home. Experts say fatigue can impact focus, reaction time, and safety, and simple habits can help, like taking real breaks, staying hydrated, and having a good wind-down routine at night.
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3: A 70% chance of showers today for the Medicine Hat area. Southwest wind at 20, gusting at 35. Our high 12. Rain continues through the evening and late night hours. Overnight low 9. 60% chance of showers Wednesday, high 16. I'm UCB meteorologist Jeff Andrews.
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0: Good morning, I'm Frank Reed. Let's get started with our positive word of the day, Psalm 103, verses 17 and 18. But from everlasting to everlasting, the Lord's love is with those who fear him, and his righteousness with their children's children, with those who keep his covenant and remember to obey his precepts. Amen and amen. What a great promise. And what a great song. Your Word with K. Anthony at UCB Radio. It's

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And that is coming up in about 8 minutes.

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0: positive, uplifting UCB Radio. I'm Frank Reed. Let the truth be told. Just get it out there, Frank. Just get it out. Just tell all of Canada. Just go ahead and confess it. Have a weakness for ice cream. And the reason that I bring it up on the National Day calendar, it's a National Rocky Road Ice Cream Day. I'm not kidding. They have a day for Rocky Road ice cream. It's also Rotisserie Chicken Day, but that's not really fun. No, you know what? Rotisserie chicken is fine. You know, we get the rotisserie chicken at Costco. The thing is huge. But once again, Rocky Road Day. You know who has a great Rocky Road? Chapman's. Chapman's has a Rocky Road frozen yogurt, I think. It's pretty good. But, you know, I gravitate to, you know, I've talked about that before, the Halo Top ice cream. You know, if you look at the nutrition on Halo Top, it's really not too bad. So, anyway, when I lean toward ice cream, I sort of lean toward Halo Top. All right. Anyway, so I have some chicken today and have some Rocky Road ice cream. And make it a great day from your friends at Positive Uplifting UCB Radio.
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2: So the story behind my song, Jesus All Along, is that really two of my favorite people in the whole world, Jordan Sapp and Andy Cherry, and I got in a room and we were just talking so openly and so freely about how Jesus has changed all of our lives. And there's a line in there that says, you know, before I met you, I was all smoke and no flame. And I think about that verse in Isaiah, he will not blow out a flickering candle. And that's the truth. In my life, there have been some really dark times and some times where I was just barely hanging on, and Jesus really breathed me back to life. There's also a line in the chorus that says, I think that I've known it since when I was young. It was Jesus all along. And I just think about this purity and innocence with kids, that they're just so close to heaven. I think that they know that there's a love after them, and part of growing older and part of the journey of faith is returning to that love. And that's what this song is for me. So thank you so much for listening.

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You might need this song right now. It's going to be all right. 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
1: 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Thank you for starting it with us. I'm Frank Reed at UCB Radio, checking in once again with Jake McDonald. Good morning, Jake.
2: Hey, good morning, Frank. Here's what you and your friends and your family might be talking about today. One of the biggest names in sports is making a comeback. Serena Williams is returning to professional tennis after nearly 4 years away from competition. The 23-time Grand Slam champion accepted a wildcard invitation to play doubles at the Queen's Club tournament in London, and the move has sparked speculation about what could come next. Williams stepped away from the sport in 2022, but never officially called it retirement. And if you're planning a summer getaway out of Saskatchewan, it may feel a little tighter in the skies. Air Canada and WestJet are trimming back flights with fewer options out of Regina and Saskatoon to places like Vancouver, Calgary, Edmonton, and Toronto. Airport officials say it could mean fuller planes, fewer departure times, and slightly higher fares.
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4: A 70% chance of showers today for the Medicine Hat area. Southwest wind at 20, gusting to 35. Our high 12. Rain continues through the evening and late night hours. Overnight low 9. 60% chance of showers Wednesday, high 16. I'm UCB meteorologist Jeff Andrews.
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1: Good morning, I'm Frank Reed. Here's your positive word of the day. Psalm 103, verses 17 and 18 says, "But from everlasting to everlasting, the Lord's love is with those who fear him, and his righteousness with their children's children, with those who keep his covenant and remember to obey his precepts." What a great, great promise as we start our morning. And what a great song. You've seen him do it 1,000 times. It's We Are Messengers at UCB Radio.

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0: Positive, uplifting UCB Radio, that is Elevation Worship, and do it again. I'm Frank Reed. Good morning. Well, as you heard just a few minutes ago, we are in kickstart mode here at UCB Radio. 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

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Good morning, I'm Frank Reed. Have you jumped into the lyrics of the latest song by Jeremy Camp? It's pretty powerful. He says, "You told me it's your battle, God, so I need you for the fight. Because if I'm going to live, then there's some things that need to die. My ego, my pride, my grip on my life. Throw it all into the fire and leave no survivors." Wow. Jeremy Camp at UCB Radio. Good morning.

0: Positive, uplifting UCB Radio. They are loving the outcome. That is louder, closer, and deeper. I'm Frank Reed. Hello, hello. Welcome into your Tuesday. More of your favorites are coming up, but let's check in once again right now with Jake McDonald. Good morning, Jake.
1: Hey, good morning, Frank. Here's what you and your friends and your family might be talking about today. If you're driving a newer Hyundai, you may want to check the latest recall. It affects more than 80,000 vehicles in Canada. Transport Canada says certain 2025 and 2026 Hyundai Tucson and 2025 Hyundai Santa Cruz models may have a front camera software issue that could trigger the collision avoidance system at the wrong time. Hyundai says drivers will be notified and asked to visit a dealership for a free software update. And after more than 2 years of labor disputes, Canada Post workers have signed off on a new contract. More than 85% of employees voted in favor of the five-year agreement, with support from both urban and rural mail carriers. Canada Post says the deal brings stability and helps rebuild confidence in the system.
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3: A 70% chance of showers today for the Medicine Hat area. Southwest wind at 20, gusting to 35. Our high 12. Rain continues through the evening and late night hours. Overnight low 9. 60% chance of showers Wednesday. High 16. I'm UCB meteorologist Jeff Andrews.
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0: Good morning, I'm Frank Reed. Here we go with your positive word of the day. Psalm 103, 17 and 18 says, "But from everlasting to everlasting, the Lord's love is with those who fear him, and his righteousness with their children's children, with those who keep his covenant and remember to obey his precepts." Amen and amen. What a great promise. And what a great verse to start today. And what a great song. Only Mercy Me could do a song like this. So good. At UCB Radio, good morning.

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1: 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Well, Phil Wickham just continues to bring us wonderful song after song after song. Here's his latest. It's so good. Homesick for Heaven. Phil Wickham at UCB Radio. Good morning.

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0: positive, uplifting UCB Radio, David Crowder. He's just the best. That is good God Almighty. With your friend Frank Reed. Hello, hello. Well, I jumped in this morning to the word for you today at UCBRadio.com. You know what? This thing just continues to just speak to everybody day after day after day. This is like a Devo that we have for you right on the front page at UCBRadio.com. But here's the cool thing. You can get it delivered right into your inbox. So you could start your morning with me and also start your morning with the Word of God. This morning, it's about having a spirit-controlled tongue. Oh, my goodness. The tongue is a flame of fire, James 3, verse 6. And it talks about our words and our words being spirit-led and spirit-directed. And, you know, you think about it, and you think about the advent of social media the past few years. And how it's just so easy to comment on this and that. And then, have you ever had that situation where you wrote something, or you sent something, or you posted something, and you go, oh, why did I do that? Why did I do that? This is so powerful. Could I encourage you to check it out? Once again, it's about controlling what we say. And you can check it out at UCBRadio.com, right on the front page. 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

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Good morning, I'm Frank Reed. Are the kids with you? Just a reminder, they are always, always safe with me. I am mindful of their little ears. It's always family first here at UCB Radio.

0: Positive Uplifting UCB Radio. Well, you have choices every morning of what you're going to listen to. Thank you. Thank you for joining us here. I'm Frank Reed, checking in once again with Jake McDonald and for Sarah this morning. Good morning, Jake.
1: Hello. Good morning, Frank. Here's what you and your friends and your family might be talking about today. The Saskatchewan study is putting a spotlight on just how tired many workers really are. Researchers found more than one in five workers say they've unintentionally nodded off at work at least once a week, and about 14% say they've drifted off while driving home. Experts say fatigue can impact focus, reaction time, and safety, and simple habits can help, like taking real breaks, staying hydrated, and having a good wind-down routine at night. And as soccer fans gear up for the World Cup, police are reminding shoppers to watch out for fake merchandise. Officers in Toronto recently seized more than $3.5 million worth of counterfeit jerseys, flags, and fake World Cup trophies. Experts say unusually low prices, spelling mistakes on tags, poor quality materials, and unfamiliar online sellers are all red flags.
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3: A 70% chance of showers today for the Medicine Hat area. Southwest wind at 20, gusting to 35. Our high 12. Rain continues through the evening and late night hours. Overnight low 9. 60% chance of showers Wednesday. High 16. I'm UCB meteorologist Jeff Andrews.
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0: Good morning, I'm Frank Reed. Here's your positive word of the day. Psalm 103, verses 17 and 18. But from everlasting to everlasting, the Lord's love is with those who fear Him, and His righteousness with their children's children, with those who keep His covenant and remember to obey His precepts.

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0: 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That is Greg Sykes with your friend Frank Reed. Good morning. As you heard just a few minutes ago, we are in kickstart mode at UCB Radio. Our spring fundraiser is going to start next week. Actually, we had sort of a sidebar a few weeks ago. It's really kind of weird. We had an outside attempt to disrupt our broadcast system, so we had to put everything on hold and sort of back up a little bit. Well, now we're in catch-up mode. Spring fundraiser will be next week, but right now we're in kickstart. And here's the cool thing about kickstart. If you can give early, I have a great benefit for you. I'll tell you more in just a minute. But first, thank you to Deanna in Fort McMurray with your gift of $200. Good morning, Deanna. Thank you. Julie in Medicine Hat started giving $30 a month. Thank you, Julie. A friend in Belleville with a gift of $100 wanted to remain anonymous. God bless you. We appreciate you. We would love to thank you next. And yeah, here's the thing about Kickstart. If you can give early like this morning, we will put you into the drawing for the $500 Pass It On blessing. 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
1: 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We provide furniture and household items for people who are referred to us through agencies throughout the city. 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Our goal is to provide people with the basic comforts of home so that they can focus on getting healthy, finding work, or attending school. Last fall, we received a referral for a gentleman who was having some mental health issues. When he got out of the hospital and was housed, we provided him with furniture. He called me overwhelmed with emotion, saying he had never felt so blessed. We also provided furniture for a brother and sister who had nothing. And a couple of months later, when they got on their feet, they showed up at the church with 25 brand new tea kettles.

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Well, this is an encouragement this morning. You and I, we've got a fire that will never burn out. Here's Pat Barrett.

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0: 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I saw some news about Mac Powell in Third Day. It's kind of discouraging because they're not coming to Canada, but I wanted to tell you about this because it's pretty big news. So Third Day is going to be touring in November with, get this, Toby Mac and Chris Tomlin. So I thought, okay, well, you've got three gigantic headliners here. Who is going to close out the show? Well, you know what they're going to do? They're going to rotate each night who's closing. However, it looks like the closest they're coming to us is Buffalo, New York. So anyway, if you wanted to check on those dates and where they're going to be, check it out at thirdday.com. That's thirdday.com. I'm Frank Reed, checking in once again with Jake McDonald. Good morning, Jake.
1: Hey, Frank. Good morning. Here's what you and your friends and your family might be talking about today. As soccer fans gear up for the World Cup, police are reminding shoppers to watch out for fake merchandise. Experts say unusually low prices, spelling mistakes on tags, poor quality materials, and unfamiliar online sellers are all red flags. If you're driving a newer Hyundai, you may want to check the latest recall. It affects more than 80,000 vehicles in Canada. Hyundai says drivers will be notified and asked to visit a dealership for a free software update. And one of the biggest names in sports is making a comeback. Serena Williams is returning to professional tennis after nearly 4 years away from competition. The 23-time Grand Slam champion accepted a wildcard invitation to play doubles at the Queen's Club tournament in London. And the move has sparked speculation about what could come next. Williams stepped away from the sport in 2022, but never officially called it retirement.
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3: A 70% chance of showers today for the Medicine Hat area. Southwest wind at 20, gusting to 35. Our high 12. Rain continues through the evening and late night hours. Overnight low 9. 60% chance of showers Wednesday, high 16. I'm UCB meteorologist Jeff Andrews.
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0: Good morning, I'm Frank Reed. Let's get started with our positive word of the day. Psalm 103, verses 17 and 18. But from everlasting to everlasting, the Lord's love is with those who fear him, and his righteousness with their children's children, with those who keep his covenant and remember to obey his precepts. Amen and amen. Great promise to start our morning, and a great song. Here is Micah Tyler.

Before the rush, before the noise, start your morning with peace, joy, and a reason to smile. UCB Mornings with Frank Reed.

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1: 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Could you and I proclaim this together this morning? Lord, have your way in us. 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

0: 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Corey Asbury, what a great song. That is The Reckless Love. I'm Frank Reed. Well, have you experienced that reckless love? You know, I played Ann Wilson and her song God Story a few minutes ago. Do you have a God story that you could share with us? I'm wondering if you have a God story of how maybe you were listening to UCB Radio and God used a song or maybe something that was said to impact your life. If that's the case, could you share that with us? Let me tell you what's going on. 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

0: fun set of uplifting UCB Radio. Good morning. I'm Frank Reed. Thank you. Thank you for starting your morning here. We certainly do love you for listening. Sarah Masters has the day off. Let's check in once again and one more time with Jake McDonald. Hey, Jake, what's going on?
1: Hey, good morning, Frank. Here's what you and your friends and your family might be talking about today. After more than 2 years of labor disputes, Canada Post workers have signed off on a new contract. More than 85% of employees voted in favor of the five-year agreement, with support from both urban and rural mail carriers. Canada Post says the deal brings stability and helps rebuild confidence in the system. And if you're driving a newer Hyundai, you may want to check the latest recall. It affects more than 80,000 vehicles in Canada. Transport Canada says certain 2025 and 2026 Hyundai Tucson and 2025 Hyundai Santa Cruz models may have a front camera software issue that could trigger the collision avoidance system at the wrong time. Hyundai says drivers will be notified and asked to visit a dealership for a free software update.
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3: A 70% chance of showers today for the Medicine Hat area. Southwest wind at 20, gusting to 35. Our high 12. Rain continues through the evening and late night hours. Overnight low 9. 60% chance of showers Wednesday, high 16. I'm UCB meteorologist Jeff Andrews.
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0: Good morning, I'm Frank Reed. Let's touch on our positive word of the day one more time this morning. Psalm 103, 17 and 18 says, "But from everlasting to everlasting, the Lord's love is with those who fear him, and his righteousness with their children's children, with those who keep his covenant and remember to obey his precepts." Wow. What a great verse. What a great promise. And what a great song. Can we proclaim the mighty name of Jesus? With Hope Darst at UCB Radio. Good morning.

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0: 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So good. Taryn Wells and Let the Church Sing with Frank Reed. Good morning. Well, as you heard a few minutes ago, we are in kickstart mode at UCB Radio. Let's say good morning to Valeria in Thunder Bay with a gift of $100. Good morning, Valeria. A friend in Sarnia with a gift of $250. Thank you. A friend in Moose Jaw with a gift of $100 this morning. God bless you. And thank you. A friend in Prince Albert just hopped in just a moment ago with a gift of $50. God bless you. And thank you so very much. We would love to thank you next. 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

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Are you at work right now? 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Just freshly brewed. Oh, it smells so good. Thank you for listening wherever you are and whatever you're doing this morning. 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This is Quinn Thronus.

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Zach Williams just continues to bring us great song after great song. Here is his latest. It is called Wait For Me.

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They are Caleb and John. I'm Frank Freed. Good morning. Happy to be with you once again on this Tuesday morning at UCB Radio. Okay. It's always fun to check in with the day calendar. You know, it's always an opportunity for me to talk about food. So guess what today?

0: is. Today is National Rotisserie Chicken Day. No kidding. So Patty and I like the chicken that we get it at Costco. Those things are gigantic. Also, it is Leave the Office Early Day. Well, I better check with Brad the boss on that. Leave the Office Early Day. What? And also, check this. It is National Rocky Road Ice Cream Day. Oh, I'm up for that. Hey, you know who has good Rocky Road ice cream? Chapman has a Rocky Road frozen yogurt. Oh, very, very good. So there you go. So there's your suggestions for today. Leave the office early, have some chicken and some Rocky Road ice cream, and make it a great day. From Positive Uplifting, UCB Radio.
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2: This is Hope with God. I'm Andrew Palau. Have you felt trapped by circumstances beyond your control? Consider the story of Daniel from the Bible. This is God's ancient book of wisdom. Because of his faithfulness to God, jealous leaders plotted against Daniel and he was thrown into a den of lions. But Daniel didn't panic. He prayed and he trusted God. And that night, God miraculously shut the mouths of the lions and Daniel emerged untouched. God had not only protected him, but also inspired faith in everyone else who witnessed this. And God is working like this even today. He may not always remove the danger, but he will walk with you through it. He gives courage when we feel afraid, and he strengthens us when we're weak. If you feel trapped or afraid, ask him, God, I want to trust you. Protect me. Give me courage and help me to know you. Amen. Always remember, there is hope with God.

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1: 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I'm Frank Reed. I do love you for listening. Thank you for being here this morning. Garrett Michaels in for Sarah coming up next. And I'll see you tomorrow morning right here. I'm

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1: A 70% chance of showers today for the Medicine Hat area. Southwest wind at 20, gusting to 35. Our high 12. Rain continues through the evening and late night hours. Overnight low 9. 60% chance of showers Wednesday. High 16. I'm UCB meteorologist Jeff Andrews.
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1: 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Hi, I'm Garrett, and for Sarah. So my pastor over the weekend said, this week, if things are easy, challenge yourself anyway. Here's why. He said, because if you do that this week, that way when life gets hard, you're ready to roll. That'll preach. 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

0: 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Hi, my name's Garrett, and for Sarah, she's off for a couple of days. Happy Grata Tuesday! Can we do something really kind of fun today? It's Tuesday, and I thought, you know what? Today, it's a reminder that gratitude doesn't change your circumstances, but gratitude can change your perspective. Even on an ordinary Tuesday in June, there is still something worth being grateful for. So today, would you share what you are grateful for? Yeah, we're going to call this a Grata Tuesday, and I want to know just one thing you're grateful for. For me, I'm grateful it's summer. All right, I'm so grateful for summer and the warmer weather. It's like, come on, bring on summer. Bring it on. So I'm grateful for that. Your turn. Let me know what you're grateful for. 888-407-4094. 888-407-4094. It's a Grata Tuesday on UCB Radio.
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My name's Garrett, and for Sarah, there are just some combinations that are just too good to be true. Canadian bacon and pineapple on pizza. Come on. All right? Just saying. Chocolate dipped in peanut butter. With this mashup, this may be the best of them all. Phil Wickham and Crowder. I think we've all been waiting for this mashup. Brand new from them. It's called It Really Is Amazing Grace. This may be the greatest combination yet on positive, uplifting UCB Radio.

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Sarah's off. My name's Garrett. I am excited because Jordan St. Cyr, number one, has a brand new song, and I'm going to play it for you in just a few seconds here on UCB Radio. But number two, he is going to be on tour this fall, and I'll tell you what, it is going to be the biggest tour of the fall. I know, summer is here, but this fall, it's going to be amazing with this guy, Jordan St. Cyr. And yes, he'll be singing this brand new song as well. It's called Wild Love on UCB Radio. Thought you-

0: 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That's called Why Should I Worry on Positive Uplifting UCB Radio. Hi, I'm Garrett in for Sarah. So, one of my favorite weeks of the spring is next week here at UCB Radio. It's our spring fundraiser. You might be going, hey, Garrett, don't you usually do that a little bit earlier in the spring? We do. But because of some things happening, we needed to move the event back a little bit. And I'm so super excited because it's an opportunity for you to partner with what we're doing all across Canada. Make that next right song possible at the right time. But I want to ask you not to wait for next week to make your gift, but to make your gift earlier than that. And Tracy is the reason.
1: Oh, man, you've just been nailing some songs at times that I really need it. I'm taking care of my mom. She had a bypass in her leg, and then she got cellulitis. And just dealing with how health is good, so that has become very difficult. Just walking that out with her, and you know, you start to wonder if you're worth anything. And some of the songs about, you know, you matter. And there's about three of them that are in your playlist right now. Lauren Daigle is one. Into the Sea is another one. There's one by Matthew West. You know, man, when you're feeling like you don't matter, why, those just breathe life right back in. Even in our difficult places, he sees us.
0: It's easy to think that nobody sees us, that nobody cares. And Tracy goes through that as she's being a primary caregiver. And she gets what she needs by listening to Christian radio. She needs the songs to fill her back up. I'll be honest, I need the songs to fill me back up. You probably do too. So, would you do me a favor? I'm going to ask for two friends right now. Don't wait for spring fundraiser next week. Would you help us start stronger than ever? Here's the reason why. There are so many, just like Tracy, all across Canada who need the hope of Jesus today. So can I ask you to be one of two friends right now? Would there be one friend that would join our hope team at $30 a month? Love to have you do that. That's our dollar a day. And just our way of saying thank you, send you the brand new UCB t-shirt. Just our way of saying thank you. And then would there be one other friend that would just get in where you can, whatever your best gift is? If it's $100, thank you. If it's $100 a month, thank you. So two friends right now in the next 10 minutes, one friend joining the Hope Team at $30 a month, that dollar a day, and then one friend with your best gift. 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
5: 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We're the Billy Graham Evangelistic Association. Short stories like the one

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That's Mercy Me. My name's Garrett, and for Sarah, have you seen I Can Only Imagine 2? Well, if you haven't, might be a great opportunity for a family movie night this week. Oh, and if you didn't see the first one, watch them both. Just pop extra popcorn since it'll be a double feature.

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Sarah's out for a couple of days. My name's Garrett Michaels. So glad that you and I get to do life together today. Here is Elevation Rhythm.

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1: Rain likely as we go through the rest of the afternoon, heading into the evening. South wind at 20, gusting to 30. After high of 12, rain overnight, low 9. 60% chance of showers on Wednesday. West wind at 15, Wednesday's high 16. I'm meteorologist Jeff Andrews on positive, uplifting UCB Radio.
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Hi, I'm Garrett in for Sarah for a couple of days. You know, God knows the when, the why, and the how. He knows the right move, the next door, and the right time. So this week, just show up. Stay behind Jesus.

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Hi, I'm Garrett in for Sarah. You know, a grateful heart is like a flashlight. It helps you see the good even when life feels a little dark. Today, it's a Gratitude Day. Would you share just one thing you're grateful for with me? 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

0: positive, uplifting UCB Radio. Sarah's off for a couple of days. My name's Garrett. So Father's Day is coming very soon. And we know that there are a lot of dadisms, right? We hear all those dadisms and the dad jokes. But what about dad's words of wisdom? Do you know by sharing those words, your dad can win a $2,500 Father's Day memory maker? Seriously, head over to ucbradio.com, click on the Father's Day banner, and then record a short message sharing the best advice that your dad or maybe that dad-like figure in your life ever gave you. Perhaps it was advice about walking out your faith, or maybe family, or hard work, or forgiveness, or one of those classic dad sayings. And this is a cool thing, because I cannot wait to hear these tributes to dads. I really can't. I'm a dad. I've got 7 kids. I love hearing that. But this would be a really sweet thing. I think a great way to honor your dad. And one lucky listener is going to win a $2,500 Father's Day memory maker from Legacy Dodge in Fort McMurray. How cool is that? We're going to be sharing some of these dad's words of wisdom over the next couple of weeks as well. But it's easy to be part of this. So let us know all about your dad. Share those dadisms or those dad's word of wisdom when you head over to our website, ucbradio.com.
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4: Prayer is vital, to put it in a word. You cannot talk the talk as a Christian and not walk the walk. The Bible is the greatest history book.

0: ever written. If you want to know what to do, read all the letters in red. Those are words spoken by Jesus, and he tells us what he taught us how to pray. And when we can focus on that, on prayer, if you elevate your prayer life, your spiritual life will elevate likewise.
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2: Last time on Laugh Again, I told Chapter 1 of Chuck Gerard's Search for God, how he dabbled in Eastern philosophies, Buddhism, astrology, the occult, and finally at 26, heard Pastor Chuck Smith explain how Jesus was the answer to his searching. Chuck Gerard had already experienced success in the music world, so he dedicated his life and talent to God, as did three others who had been searching too. The Lord started to give us tunes, he said. Meanwhile, the preacher, Chuck Smith, was struggling with a hippie infestation in his church, and he couldn't spray for them. But his wife, Kay, prayed, "Oh Lord, help us reach these kids." Kay told her husband they needed the Lord. He said, "They don't need the Lord, they need to get a job, they need a bath." And then, on a Monday in 1970, four hippies walked into Calvary Chapel and asked to see Pastor Chuck Smith. He remembers it well. There they were, long hair, beards. They said, "We're musicians. We got saved here. The Lord's been giving us Christian songs. We'd like to share them with the young people." Chuck looked at them and thought, "Oh boy." But he didn't freak out. He said, "Well, how about playing something for me?" They went to their VW van, got their guitars, came in, and started to play. Chuck could never tell the story without tears. "The Spirit just touched my heart," he said. They sang "Welcome Back," and I was crying, and I hadn't even been anywhere. I said, "How about singing tonight? This is Monday night, we have the youth coming." They said, "Well, one of our guys is doing weekends in jail on a marijuana rap. He gets off at noon, we can be here tonight." That little church exploded from 200 to 2,000 in 4 months. God used these guys to influence so many thousands of young people, said Chuck Smith. Chuck Gerard later told me, "This happened because a man accepted people who didn't look like he did. He loved them, and it altered their lives." Transformed from club-playing hippies to Jesus-focused musicians, Chuck Gerard and his band Love Song helped ignite the Jesus movement with songs that became the soundtrack of salvation for tens of thousands like me. When I was a teen, church seemed to hold little for me. I wasn't listening to sermons, but I would listen to a song. I didn't really connect until tunes from that tinny speaker in my boss's car reached out and grabbed me. God used them to transform my life. Chuck Gerard once told me, "We knew two things. We once were lost, and now we're found. And Jesus loves me, this I know." We got pretty far with that little bit of knowledge. There was no promise of fame and certainly no money. It was a matter of faith. After a morning service, a little old lady told Chuck, "I'm blessed that God cleaned you up on the inside. I just can't wait till he cleans you up on the outside." Well, that's exactly what my mother thought when she saw a huge hairy poster of Chuck on my bedroom door. But she knew something. Rules without relationship equals rebellion. So she asked me to play the music. I know for a fact it wasn't her thing, but as she sat on my bed and listened, the same thing that was happening around the world happened in my little 10x12 bedroom. My mother, who knew Jesus so well and loved him so much, knew that the Spirit of God was in that music. I sometimes wonder where I'd be if she wouldn't have listened to God's voice. Next time, I'll share one more chapter in Chuck's story. It's a darker one. But for now, let's listen to that still small voice and look around for someone quite unlike us that we can love on today.
3: Again, we share a message of hope and joy rooted in Jesus with thousands of listeners every weekday. But this isn't meant to be one-sided. We want to hear from you, too. Leslie recently wrote, "This ministry has been so helpful to me. I share episodes with my family. I'm forever grateful." What does Laugh Again mean to you? We'd love to hear your story. Visit laughagain.ca/contact.

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My name's Garrett, and for Sarah, I'm just going to be honest. I am a hot mess with Jesus. I do not want to think of the hotter mess I'd be without him. You probably feel the same. Here's Peter Burton on UCB Radio.

0: What do you think? That's new from Torrin Wells. It's called Breathe On It on Positive Uplifting UCB Radio. My name's Garrett, and for Sarah, for so many, UCB Radio is part of your everyday life. Help you through the stress, the uncertainty, the lonely moments, even the hard days. But it's also there to bring you joy and gratitude, like Sharisa. And she picks up trash. She is a garbage truck lady.
1: I listen because of the encouragement and got something uplifting and helped me remember to stay focused on Jesus and to stay positive, especially when the world around you wants to feel negative. I'm reminded how much good we have because of Jesus.
0: I remember when I met Sharisa and she goes, "Yeah, I'm a garbage lady." I'm like, "What do you mean?" She's like, I said, "Garbage in, garbage out." She goes, "No, I pick up the trash. I pick up the stuff. I drive the truck, pick up the bins, and boom, you know." I'm like, "Man." And she says, "You know what? I get my Jesus on. I get my Jesus on listening to Christian radio all day as I'm in the truck picking up trash." Seriously, she picks up people's junk, but yet she still has her joy. Now, that's the reason why she listens and why she gives to Christian radio. 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
5: She had a homework assignment, tons of things that were due the next day, probably had known about it for a month, hadn't started it yet. I wanted to say, "How long have you known about that homework assignment?" But instead I just said, "You know what? He's before all things and him all things hold together. Let's just get started." Knowing I was talking about Colossians, but I didn't say that to her. But that truth, that spiritual peace entered into the conversation and we got started instead of fighting. And I think that's what that looks like. I just get to be an image bearer. I don't have to shame her about not doing her homework. I just am an image bearer. So do it.

0: we got started instead of fighting. And I think that's what that looks like. I just get to be an image bearer. I don't have to shame her about not doing her homework. I just am an image bearer. So do it. Bear his image.
1: 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Yes, you are God's image bearer. And you can bring hope and light to a hectic world, including to your own children's lives.
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He can. It's positive, uplifting UCB Radio. My name's Garrett, in for Sarah. Seriously, all right? God used three teenagers. They were thrown into a fiery furnace. He used another teenager with a slingshot and five rocks to take down a giant. And God used a dead guy named Lazarus. So, if God can use all of them, God can use you today, too. Here's Taya on UCB Radio. 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
1: Rain likely as we go through the rest of the afternoon, heading into the evening. South wind at 20, gusting to 30. After a high of 12, rain overnight, low 9. 60% chance of showers on Wednesday. West wind at 15, Wednesday's high 16. I'm meteorologist Jeff Andrews on positive, uplifting UCB Radio.
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1: 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That's Andrew Rip, and I do it again. Hi, my name's Garrett, and for Sarah, don't mistake God's patience for his absence this week. His timing is perfect, his presence is constant, and remember, no matter what the world throws at you, he's got your back. 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

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It's an unusual source of caffeine. It's all the buzz across social media. It's called egg coffee. We're going to talk about that next on Positive Uplifting UCB Radio. Here's Terrian.

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0: 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Hi, I'm Garrett in for Sarah. So we all try and find ways to get our caffeine intake. I do, right? Have you heard about this? It's a kind of a different way to do it. It's called egg coffee. It's all over social media. Apparently, you make it by blending egg yolks with sugar and condensed milk. Sounds simple, right? Well, I went to Dr. Google. Here's what Dr. Google says. Be careful, because egg yolks that are not fully cooked during the whipping process, well, you could get that thing called salmonella, which leads to just lots of yucky stuff. And I asked my wife, Andrea, she's a nurse. I said, babe, is it true? And she's like, yes, honey, it is. So after going to Dr. Google and talking to my wife about the side effects of egg coffee for an alternate caffeine boost, you know what I think? I think I'm going to stick to my caramel macchiato and I'll just continue to eat my eggs over easy.
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3: I once heard this little three-word saying, and it has stuck with me to this day. Encouragement is nourishment. It's straight to the point and begs the question, why would you withhold nourishment, a substance necessary for growth and health, if it were within your power to give it to another? When you stop and look around you, you'll probably notice friends, family, and even strangers desperate for encouragement. I bet you can meet some of those needs today by a handwritten letter, making a phone call, sending a simple text, or carving out time for face-to-face conversation. 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Pause to ponder. Who is one person in your life you can deliver the nourishment of encouragement to today? Don't hold back.
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That's Crowder. Hi, I'm Garrett in for Sarah. Our spring fundraiser was moved back a few weeks ago. 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

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That's Micah Tyler. Hi, I'm Garrett, and for Sarah. You know, when Jesus prunes us, he removes what is dead in us so something new can grow and bloom. Is he doing some pruning in you right now?

0: positive, uplifting UCB Radio. That's Brooke Nicholas. Hi, my name's Garrett, and for Sarah, it's that time of the year across Canada. It's gardening season, and you know it takes work to get that garden growing this time of the year. You've got to cultivate the soil, water it regularly, manage the weeds. It's like those weeds? I just weeded yesterday. Why are there like 20 more weeds popping up there? But it takes time, it takes effort. But if you're a gardener, you know that we spend the least amount of time doing what's the most important, choosing and planting the right seeds, because there's so many other things. But as you're in your garden this spring, remember something else. You have the opportunity to plant God's love in the hearts and minds of your friends and neighbors and coworkers, even your family. Remember to treat them like you treat your garden. A little TLC. And don't forget, cultivating those relationships, that takes time too. Just like your garden. Oh, and every once in a while, you got to pull out a weed or two.
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3: This is Hope with God. I'm Andrew Palau. Have you felt trapped by circumstances beyond your control? Consider the story of Daniel from the Bible. This is God's ancient book of wisdom. Because of his faithfulness to God, jealous leaders plotted against Daniel and he was thrown into a den of lions. But Daniel didn't panic. He prayed and he trusted God. And that night, God miraculously shut the mouths of the lions and Daniel emerged untouched. God had not only protected him, but also inspired faith in everyone else who witnessed this. And God is working like this even today. He may not always remove the danger, but he will walk with you through it. He gives courage when we feel afraid, and he strengthens us when we're weak. If you feel trapped or afraid, ask him, God, I want to trust you. Protect me. Give me courage and help me to know you. Amen. Always remember, there is hope with God.
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0: rain likely as we go through the rest of the afternoon, heading into the evening. South wind at 20, gusting to 30. After high of 12, rain overnight, low 9. 60% chance of showers on Wednesday. West wind at 15, Wednesday's high 16. I'm meteorologist Jeff Andrews on Positive Uplifting UCB Radio.
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That's Matthew West. It's called Good. I'm Garrett in for Sarah. I would have called the song great. I mean, I think the song is great, but I do understand why he called it good, because I guess that's what it talks about. I still think it's a great song.

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Hi, I'm Garrett, in for Sarah. What if today we spent less time focusing on what's missing and more time being grateful and celebrating what's already here? That's the power of a Gratitude Tuesday. Today, we're talking about being grateful. I want to know something that you are grateful for. Would you check in and share today? Sarah's not here, so that's why we're calling it a Gratitude Tuesday. I guess if she doesn't like it, she'll tell me when she comes back. 888-407-4094. 888-407-4094. How about it? It's a Gratitude Tuesday on UCB Radio.

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0: 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Hi, I'm Garrett, in for Sarah. Our spring fundraiser is next week. One of my favorite weeks of the year, honestly, where we kind of pull back the curtain, share lots of stories, invite you into the giving team. Now, it's really important that we have a strong start. And that's why I want to ask you to not wait for the spring fundraiser, but to join the team right now, this hour, at a special giving level. Are you ready for this? $1,000. And be a ministry champion. This hour, I'm looking for one ministry champion and one person at $30 a month. We call that our Hope Team member. And here's why. For someone like Jesse.
1: Before being able to listen to y'all's radio station, there wasn't anything out there that I could actually turn to. And you know, I was listening to all kinds of stuff, primarily different genres of music. And they didn't have the message that no matter how bad off you think you are, no matter what you've done, Christ is always there for you, and he will always put his hand out and lift you up. And, you know, going through the things we've gone through over the last few years, I know that that's what's happening. I know that listening to you guys and listening to, you know, the friends around me who I've now surrounded myself with, I couldn't replace it. I couldn't go through this on my own. So thank you.
0: You heard Jesse from his heart. Thank you. 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

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No, I'm not Sarah. My name's Garrett. I'm glad to be hanging out with you. Oh, and I'm super excited to bring you a brand new song from Matt Maher. Check this out. It's called Gonna Be All Right.

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My name's Garrett. 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It kind of serves as our spiritual radar. But the condition we keep it in, well, that determines how much we can trust it. Here's We the Kingdom.

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1: Toby Mac, positive, uplifting, UCB Radio. My name's Garrett, and for Sarah, a grocery store cashier noticed an older man coming through her line. Every morning, he bought the same thing, a banana, small carton of milk, nothing else. No conversation, just a quiet smile. One day, she gently asked, "Hey, is that your usual breakfast?" He paused and said, "Well, it is now, ever since my wife passed. She used to make me breakfast every morning. I'm still trying to figure things out." The next day, when he came through the line, something was different. Along with his usual items, there was a small paper bag waiting for him. Inside, a warm breakfast sandwich and a handwritten note that said, "Thought you deserved something a little more filling today." He looked at her, his eyes swelling up with tears, and he said, "You know, she would have liked you a lot." And from that day on, it kind of became their quiet routine. Nothing flashy, just kindness, showing up consistently. It's a reminder that love doesn't always come in big, dramatic moments. Sometimes love looks like noticing someone's pain and meeting it with something warm.
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3: It just really is a daily encouragement for my faith and just getting my thoughts right from the get-go. But it's also a great witness of faith to my kids. We do listen to the car every day on our way to school. And then when we're out other places too, if we happen to hear it on the radio, they're like, "Mom, we have this music in our car." So it's a great connection that way. And having the music

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2: Faith isn't always easy, but no matter what, God is there for you all the time. I'm Steve Douglas from Making Your Life Count, and Erica Willis describes her crisis of faith and God's goodness through it all.
3: 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I'm serving you in the church. I'm praying. I'm reading my Bible. But I'm ministering to these women at our church, and they're going through the same struggle over and over and over.

0: over again, and it seems like we're almost powerless in our faith. And I couldn't figure out why. In this yearning of wanting more from God, I started getting up really early to pray.
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My name's Garrett, and for Sarah, so glad that you are listening today. But hey, it's time for me to head out. Tracy is coming up next. My prayer is this, that God would bless you and your family big time. 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
1: Rain likely as we go through the rest of the afternoon, heading into the evening. South wind at 20, gusting to 30. After high of 12, rain overnight, low 9. 60% chance of showers on Wednesday. West wind at 15, Wednesday's high 16. I'm meteorologist Jeff Andrews on positive, uplifting UCB Radio.
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0: 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I'm Tracy Leak, and man, that song makes you remember that, you know, we work so hard. We're thinking, oh, you know, we got to be good, good, good. Got to do, you know, those works that were prepared for us in advance, but you're already somebody to God.
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2: 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And on a similar level, we step into the stories of families and children, and we say, it doesn't always have to be

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0: 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I'm Tracy Leak, and we've got the spring fundraiser kickstart going on right now. 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And I tell you, you know, it's really a gift that God gives us that we can use these songs, this ministry, to touch people's lives. Music can get into places that you know, others can't. 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
3: Hey, I'm Season, and I'm a joy bringer. 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
1: Light rain overnight, west wind at 15, gusting at 30, our low 9. 60% chance of showers on Wednesday. West wind at 15, Wednesday's high 16. Clear Wednesday night, low of 8. Sunny and warmer Thursday, high 21. 23 on Friday. I'm UCB meteorologist Jeff Andrews.
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0: Carrie Jobe on Positive Uplifting UCB Radio. I'm Tracy Leak. And I don't know about you, but as a mom, sometimes I do feel out there all alone making decisions. And I know my husband does too sometimes. But boy, to hear a song like that, that you're not alone, God is with you. We need those reminders.
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3: 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And Tasha says that listening to God has now become the focus of her personal prayer time.
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1: That's Chandler Moore on Positive Uplifting UCB Radio. I'm Tracy Leak, and we've got dads in our lives that are, just have so much wisdom. They really do. It's kind of like a steady wisdom. That's how my dad was. He didn't say a lot, but when he said things, first of all, you sat straight up. And if he gave you the look, it brought fear into me, a good kind of fear. But, you know, funny things, maybe stories you'd like to share. Even the little ones can do that. We'd love for you to share for Father's Day. And we're going to play them right here on the radio. And when you do, when you record that, you're entered to win a $2,500 Father's Day memory maker by sharing your dad's wisdom, thanks to Legacy Dodge and Fort Mac. So it's very easy to do. So don't be intimidated. Oh, I got to record something. Trust me, it's easy. And we make you sound good. We'll edit it up. 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

0: 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Hey, it's Jake McDonald. Here's what you and your family and your friends may be talking about today. Canada's economy is getting more attention after new numbers showed the country had two straight quarters of decline. Statistics Canada reported the economy shrank slightly in the first quarter of this year, after also shrinking at the end of last year. Prime Minister Mark Carney says there's some weakness in the economy, partly connected to policy changes and U.S. tariffs. The Bank of Canada makes its next interest rate announcement on June 10th. In Alberta, heavy rain has been affecting roads, rivers, and low-lying areas. Alberta 511 says Environment Canada rainfall warnings are in effect for some forecast areas, with pooling water possible on roads. Calgary says crews have lowered the Glenmore Reservoir to make room for higher elbow river flows, and the city is watching rainfall and river conditions around the clock. And Health Canada has posted a recall involving some Omnipod insulin management system products. The issue involves tears in the soft cannula, which could reduce or interrupt insulin delivery. The recall affects several Omnipod and Omnipod Dash products, and Health Canada says affected pods should not be used.
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2: Light rain overnight, west wind at 15, gusting at 30, our low 9. 60% chance of showers on Wednesday. West wind at 15, Wednesday's high 16. Clear Wednesday night, low of 8. Sunny and warmer Thursday, high 21. 23 on Friday. I'm UCB meteorologist Jeff Andrews.
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0: Jordan Feliz on Positive Uplifting UCB Radio. I'm Tracy Leak. We're into June, and the official start of summer is not until June 21st, but I kind of feel like it's in our hearts already. Like, kids are ready, we're ready, teachers are ready. Let's go.
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2: The most notorious betrayal in the Bible was Judas handing Jesus over to the authorities with a kiss disguised as a friendly greeting. When you think about it, Judas was in Jesus' inner circle. They weren't just acquaintances, they were friends. So close, in fact, that this greeting from Judas would have been common, even expected. Have you ever been betrayed by someone you trusted? If so, what do you do? Well, we look to the example that Jesus has set for us. As Jesus hung on the cross, he didn't plot revenge or speak cruelly about those who wronged him. He prayed for them and asked his heavenly Father to forgive them. Pause to ponder. Do you need to stop and pray right now for someone who has betrayed your trust? Ask God to give you a heart of forgiveness and release your hurts to the only one who can heal your broken heart.
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1: Mark McMorris, a professional snowboarder, 3-time Olympic medalist, and 24-time Winter X Game medalist, said this in boasting about Canada. "I love being able to travel around the world and say I'm Canadian. It's the best thing ever. We are such a great nation." Although he can vividly remember having Canadian pride as a kid, everything really changed after he won his first Olympic medal in 2024. That's when the athlete could fully appreciate the immense privilege of representing his country. Joe came to know Jesus while we were having Chinese food at lunch. He had visited the church for a few Sundays and wanted to meet with me. The Holy Spirit was at work in his heart, and I could tell that. So I shared the gospel with him, and he readily prayed to receive Jesus into his life as Savior. That was many years ago, but the other day I heard from him on Facebook. He asked, "Do you remember the lunch we had at the Chinese restaurant? That changed my life forever." Well, there's no greater joy than leading someone into a personal relationship with Jesus. Paul knew that joy, and while he couldn't be with the believers of Thessalonica, he said this in 1 Thessalonians 2, verse 9. "For what is our hope, our joy, or the crown in which we will glory in the presence of our Lord Jesus when he comes? Is it not you? When we stand in the presence of Jesus, the crown we will wear will be those with us there, with whom we had a part in their coming to know Jesus." I'm Bob Beasley, and these have been Words from the Heart.
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0: Josiah Queen on Positive Uplifting UCB Radio. I'm Tracy Leake, and we've got the spring fundraiser coming up next week. 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
2: side. 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If you would like to learn more about the ministry, visit our website, hillcrestchurch.net/furniture.
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